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0: pretty intense for this time in the morning. But if you're getting up to go and get ready for work or something like that, that's what you need, right? Swedish House Mafia and Tiny Temper, Miami to Ibiza on Kistory.
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0: There are even more chances to win life-changing cash this May. We paid out £350,000 in our last draw. 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

baby. Tunes like that gonna be coming out of the speakers left, right and center next weekend, because 3 Mobile presents Kiss Ibiza is kicking off starting on Friday. All about the Ibiza vibes on Kiss, Kiss Dance and Kiss Tree. We got you sorted in the Wide Boys show on Friday night. You're gonna get to hear their set from O Beach at the opening party last week.

0: on Kistery. Old School Anthems for Sunday morning. And I've got a legendary Kistery banger to play you very soon. Someone not happy with their ex.
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4: 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History.

and Disturbia on Kistery. Maya, Case of the X. Sunday morning. Big shout out to you if you're getting up, getting ready for work right now. It's too early for this, isn't it? Come on. But fair enough, you're putting a shift in. Love that. Right, coming up, Chris Brown's going to play, but now we're taking it back to Garage. When Garage was like a fresh thing. You were sitting in your car with your mates, driving around, windows down, probably like a Clio or something like that. Probably your mate's mum's Clio. But you had tunes like this on a cassette tape, and life was good, right?

0: History. Right, Sunday morning, the old school and anthems continue with Nelly Furtado.
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And we'll see you there. Saturday, 25th of July, Blackheath in London. It's going to be amazing. This is TLC. It's Creep on Kistry.

history. Keep looking at me. 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It's just Justin.

0: You know, I used to dream about this when I was a little boy. I never thought it would end up this way. Drums.
1: Justin Timberlake, Like I Love You on Kiss 3. Just calling in those drums. Usher and Pitbull, DJ Got Us Falling In Love as well. It is Sunday morning, and we're giving away a lot of money this week.
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0: Coolio, Gangster's Paradise on Kistery. I was driving along with my mates the other week and we were going to meet some other people, and this came on and we turned up on full blast. We stuck the windows down and we arrived with the chorus playing fully loud. Everyone joined in. It was a lot of fun. Right, coming up, Eric Prydz, Call On Me.
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Heads and the Bomb on Kiss 3. Played your Cisco with Thong Song as well. Are you ready for the ending? There we go. Right, this one. An absolutely iconic Ibiza banger. Mojo, it's Lady.

0: Grande with Iggy Azalea and Problem. This is Kiss 3, I played your Mojo as well. Absolutely iconic banger. Right on the way. I've got a big one for Nelly. I've got Usher as well.
1: Kiss 3.
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Old School and Anthems for Sunday morning. I'm Jake, so I'm out for you today. Now, next weekend, we are taking over. 3 Mobile presents Kiss Ibiza. It's going to be huge. We're broadcasting live from Cafe Mambo on both Kiss and Kiss Dance on Friday night. And then on Saturday, on Kiss Dance, we are live from O Beach. It's going to be a huge vibe. Don't worry, Kiss Street, we've got loads of O Beach.

0: Can't Handle Me on Kistery. All right, we're on the way to 9 o'clock. Tatum is on the way next with the rest of your Sunday morning bang.
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and always remind me of Angus Thongs and Perfect Snogging. If you know, you know. That's all I'm going to say. Thank you for having history on this morning. An even bigger thank you to you if you are grafting your backside off on a Sunday morning and you've been roped into work. You know, we could technically change that for you on Kistry. Make me a

0: history.
1: Mega May. 400 grand up for grabs on Kistory this Wednesday. Do you want to win it? Do you want to see six figures in your bank account? I did just say, if you have been roped into working this weekend, sack your job off with that money. I would. No offence if your boss was listening. If I won 400 grand today, I'd be off, mate, for a while. If that would be you, then get yourself in the draw for Make Me a Winner. £400,000. You can do that by texting the word cash to 64100. 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It's 03434 212 413. Calls will be charged at the standard rate. You've got to be over 18 to play, and lines close 5 p.m. this Wednesday. So to win £400,000, text the word cash to 64100. 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

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What have you done? And I don't want to be tight because it's got a lovely meaning behind it. Basically, she's had one of her kids' drawings tattooed on her leg. And when I say drawing, I mean a massive, massive scribble.

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1: Oh my God.
0: More chances to win, more winners. On Wednesday, win a massive £400,000.

0: Rebecca?
1: I would say the majority of them are doing it for attention.
2: Okay. I'm going to say I'm in the minority.
0: Yeah.
1: Right? You're in the minority.
2: When I got my medal.
1: Like, majority, though, for sure. Because that's just too much running. It's not necessary.
0: It's like we're not built to run for hours and hours.
1: No. Yeah, we're built to walk, though, for days.
0: We love walking, yeah.
1: But running, only when you're in danger.
2: Akon's never doing a marathon ever. It's not happening.
3: Do you know what? He's got a fair point, actually. Having done my third marathon this year, I will say that, yes, I am doing it for attention. However, that will be my last because the toenails have suffered. So if you have signed up, I pray for you and I pray for your toenails.

0: if I'll say that. Either way, I respect it. Thank you for having History as your soundtrack. The old school and anthems continue after 10 with Will Smith and Ashanti coming on next. History.
1: Hey, it's Michael. I've got VIP Kistery Weekender tickets and a cheeky grand up for grabs thanks to Subway. 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
1: 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Just like what we did for Emma. 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
2: 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So probably just get a takeaway or something. I've no idea.
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don't want to make light of anybody robbing Beyonce, but did you see that somebody robbed Beyonce's car and took all of her upcoming albums that haven't been released yet? Apparently this person has been arrested, which, you know, good news, happy to hear. However, at this point, shall we release the tapes? I think if he's heard it, then we can hear it as well. Come on.

0: Do you know what? I should have known that Drake was moving mad. The promo he was doing for Iceman, where he was getting actual igloos popping up all around the world to plug his new album. We knew he was going to go big. Not only do we have Iceman, the album, but we have Maid of Honor and Habibti all dropping the same day, last Friday. My brain just goes, if Drake is now going to do a tour, he's going to have to tour all three albums at the same time as well. Surely that's going to happen. You know, like when he came to the UK and did Wireless, three nights on the bounce. Three albums on the bounce now, please. History.
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4: 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It's all right, don't be embarrassed. 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

My goodness me. Some people are saying hotter than Ibiza, and you know what? We'll take it. Whilst we're on that, do you fancy being £400,000 richer just in time for the bank holiday? You can either spend it in the UK or whisk yourself off to Ibiza. Whatever you want to do, you've got to be in it to win it. So details on Six Figures coming in next.

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1: 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I had one that was Stufa. I also had Jimmy Bones, which I think lives in the same sort of world as Calvin Harris. But there were a few.
0: Stufa. Can you imagine playing Stufa on Kiss 3? Probably not. Jimmy Bones, however, kind of iconic. Is anyone else called that? Let me check that. If not, I'm having it. Kate and the DJ pending under the name Jimmy Bones. Thank you, Calvin Harris.

0: the old school and anthems and see some of our Kistory DJs out in Marbella. Marvin Humes in Marbella. It's got a ring to it. I love it. If you are heading out this summer or if you want to come and party with us, it's never too late. 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

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Thank God it's radio and not TV. Hallelujah. You got Kiss Street, bring you the old school and anthems with Touch Me. Stop laughing, it made me chill.

0: politely, I'm going to say I think I prefer his old stuff, which is why I'm going to play you Nelly. However, should we do Dilemma instead with Kelly Rowland? That's on Kistry after 12. And Jake.
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1: Sunday lunchtime on Kiss Street is a go. 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

with £400,000 up for grabs on Wednesday on Make Me a Winner, the Mega Mate edition. 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

0: So by the looks of it, Neo and Akon had a great time on their dual tour right here in the UK. I think they're like in Paris right now. That was Let Me Love You on Kiss3. Let's talk money, shall we?
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0: Okay, lock in, let's talk. We have £400,000 to give away on Make Me a Winner. A whole stack of cash is looking for a home. Shout out to Peter, who won himself 350 grand a couple days ago on Friday.
3: You're winding me up. Oh my, what? I can't believe it. This is really true. My mind is blown here, right?
0: He literally thought we were joking. No, we weren't. He's probably having the best weekend of his life ever. That could be you next week, Wednesday. What do you want to buy? What are we first spending that money on? I'll probably fly out, like I've been saying. I'll be doing the show from Jamaica. Straight up, man. I would relocate if you fancy a new car, new phone, new laptop, new wing for your house with a swimming pool. 400K could sort that situation. 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This is for over 18s only, and lines close at 5 p.m. on Wednesday, when we could be calling you ready to transfer £400,000 into your bank account so you can have the best summer ever, courtesy of Make Me a Winner, Mega May. 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Literally takes 2 seconds. So get that done. Good luck and stay there, because I've got more Sunday vibes incoming from Usher, Ludacris, and Little John with Yeah next.
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They are going to be performing at Kistry on Blackheath with Subway on July the 25th. And not just them either. We've got Oxide and Neutrino, Kelly LaRock, Baby D is going to be in the gaff. We are flying in Kevin Little, as well as Todd Terry and Sweet Female Attitude. 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Loads of packages, all the VIP vibes there as well. So lock in for our biggest party in London in 2026. Incoming, I've got some Route 94.

0: Ash from Route 94 and Mrs. Darling Hold My Hand, aka Jess Glynn. That was my love. For your Sunday afternoon right here on Kiss Tree, it's AJ King with you all the way until 4 with some Jennifer Lopez up next.
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I know it's exam season all over the UK. So lock in, get that revision done and smash it and have like the best summer of your life. Yeah? I've got Young Money and Lloyd incoming with Bedrock. They want to be...

0: This was a big collab, you know, Young Money and Lloyd with Bedrock, and we're keeping it on the R&B hip-hop styley next, especially for the birthday crew. We're going in. I've got 50 Cent in the club next on Kistory.
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0: of the weekend right here on Kistry, and I'm just here helping you make the most of it. If you're at work putting a shift in, 10 points. If you are chilling, 10 points. If you're ready for some bangers, I'm going to shut up and let's
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So these three were beefing with everyone from Prince to Scott Storch. I can't remember who Nelly Furtado was beefing with. Oh yeah, it was Fergie from the Black Eyed Peas. Yeah, that tune was straight up beef. Forget Drake and Kendrick. Those lots set the tone. I'm AJ King. In a bit, I'm going to let you know how you can win big with Make Me a Winner. We've got £400,000 to give away on Wednesday.

0: history.
1: Mega May. Okay, my G, stop what you're doing. This is important. I can change your life. Literally, I'm not just a DJ that plays you bangers. I give you the opportunity to blow up your entire life, because on Make Me a Winner this Wednesday, we've got £400,000 to give away. Two chances every week to be rich. The first one is on Wednesday. Shout out to Peter, who won himself 350 grand on Friday. He couldn't believe it.
2: I can't believe it. I've been entering it for years. Like, and obviously, listening to hear who the lucky person in who's won it, and just sort of never expected to be me.
1: Yeah, he didn't expect it, but he was in it and he won it. If you fancy living your best life this summer, or just emailing your boss saying, look, you're not going to see me for the next 6 months because I'm rich now, my G, or getting yourself that new Porsche, or getting yourself that new house, or just going on holiday, like I said, for ages, £400,000 can facilitate that behavior. 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

with Blame. I swear John Newman has got a new career as a DJ. If I remember correctly, maybe him and Calvin Harris might be doing a back-to-back DJ set this summer. That'll be a wicked turn of events, man. His

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0: shut up, get out of my face. And then it's all friends again. It's all love again. Like, big up all the siblings, the older cousins, your bestie that you fell out with, but then you're back on top form now. That was Dwayne Harden and Armin van Helden with You Don't Know Me. It is Sunday afternoon right here on Kiss 3. I'm AJ with Shapeshifters next.
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2: We have £400,000 looking for a home on a Wednesday afternoon at 5 p.m. Someone is going to get the call that we're about to transfer that money into your bank account. 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That's how Make Me a Winner works. 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
3: You're winding me up. Oh my, what? Can't believe it. This is really true. My mind is blown here. I can't believe it.
2: He literally could not believe his luck. But like I always say, you've got to be in it to win it. So if you fancy upgrading the car, getting yourself a new house in Mallorca or Ibiza, I don't know, just living a 5-star holiday lifestyle for 6 months, £400,000, we'd definitely be able to facilitate that. 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Text cash to 64100. And good luck, man. Coming up, I've got some Lumi D. So I'll see you back here in a bit.
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It's Red Alert from Basement Jacks, who got their name from a little club that they used to play in back in the day. And now look at them, international DJ brothers, touring, making gravy bass music. I'm all the way here for it. So Mr. Chris Brown, right? He dropped a new album. He let the world know he's going on tour with Usher as well. So I've got something from him up after one of our favorite Kistry Huns. Here's Ashanti and Rock With You.

0: you know when him and Usher go on their tour, the UK leg is going to be insane. His fan base here is absolutely nuts. That was Chris Brown with Yeah Three Times. And someone who's got a massive UK fan base is our brother, the guy, Mr. Sean Paul. Like Blues next.
1: History.
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11: So it's 3 p.m. here on History. I'm AJ King. Sunday afternoon is on and popping. I've got a little something from Snow Informer coming up after Kevin Little.

0: to wait until Wednesday. Make Me a Winner has 400k up for grabs. 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
1: Mega May.
0: So check this. On Wednesday, you could win yourself £400,000. And it is a reality that can actually happen. Don't take my word for it. Shout out to Pete, who won himself 350 grand on Friday. He had this to say when we transferred the money into his bank account.
2: I can't believe it. I've been entering it for years. Like, and obviously, listening to hear who the lucky person in who's won it and just sort of never expected to be me.
0: So his day came, and you can literally remix every area of your life with 400k. It is a lot of money. 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This is for over 18s only, and lines close at 5 p.m. on Wednesday, when we could be calling you to let you know we're about to transfer 400 grand tax-free into your bank account. That puts a smile on your face, right? Yeah. So if you never played before, lock your entry in now and text the word cash to 64100. I'm AJ. Good luck with that, and stay there, because I've got more vibes on your playlist with Craig David next.
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on Kiss 3. Word on the street is he's just dropped a brand new banger with Ed Sheeran. The joke is that they made the tune 12 years ago, but only now just got round to releasing it. I wonder what it sounds like. It's going to do numbers, no doubt, because they are both legends. Speaking of legends, this is collectively one of our favourite Kiss 3 huns. Full stop. The video is iconic. Here's Cassie

0: 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There's no going back.
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We're celebrating the final day of the weekend. Sunday afternoon is in motion. If you've had your dinner on an early flex, maybe you're on the way to a brunch, big up you, man. Before I'm out of here at 4 and Marvin takes over, I'm going to play you some TLC. But right now, get your shades on. Here's Dizzy and Holiday.

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on Kiss Three Sunday Sessions with me, Marvin Hughes. Hope you are well. And you know, when I started this show a few weeks ago, that it was all about digging a little bit deeper into those Kiss Three crates. And this next one definitely does that. I remember when I first heard this back in 2002. I was, 17 years old. It was kind of the return of Bobby Brown. Ja Rule did this link up where they sample a Stevie Wonder classic. Knocks Me Off My Feet. Get this turned up for your Sunday afternoon. It's Doug Lovett.

0: Waiting for Tonight. It's Kiss 3. You're with Marvin Humes. How do you fancy winning £400,000 in just a few days' time?
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0: It absolutely is Mega May because there are even more chances to win this life-changing cash this month. So we paid out £350,000 on Friday. And this Wednesday, you could boost your summer with £400,000. We have reset the lines, which means there is a brand new chance for you to win this life-changing cash. 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The lines close at 5 p.m. this Wednesday, the 20th of May. And if it's you we call, just pick up your phone and you will instantly win £400,000, which, by the way, will be paid straight into your account after the call. It's a guaranteed winner, so somebody will win the lot. I would love for that to be you. 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

0: Yeah, the Riri. Rihanna, where have you been? On Kiss the Re. For your Sunday afternoon. Hope you're good. Right, up next, I've got a tune. I've got to tell you this story, right? So I don't know if you remember, last year I interviewed General Levy ahead of Kiss the Re Live in Blackheath, and I had the audacity to go back to back with him on his monster tune, Incredible. Check this out.
1: Dance can't last unless we dip on the bill.
2: And the girls here with ice, them dreams get fulfilled. Must have been about a pass, I'm in the cold, I'm in the chill. I go win a stifle, win up over the hill. We don't walk up testing Marvin, it's sick, couldn't must be ill. On the test, JLS, so the better go right, yo. Come now.
0: Come now. And listen, check this out, right? Last week I was walking home on a school run with my son, and this pimped out 4x4 pulled up alongside me, and it was General Levy. I couldn't believe it. He hopped out in a little chat about how busy he's been this year already, and he's got a massive summer performing all over Europe. It was great to catch up with him. What a moment that was. Let's get this on for your Sunday afternoon. MB, the General Levy. It's Incredible on Kiss 3.

0: So this week, Akon has been taking his Nights Like This tour with Neo to the O2 in London. I've seen so many videos. The show looks so good. And Zara Larsson has recently revealed that she was banned from listening to Smack That as a child, despite it being one of her favorite tunes.
1: This was like a song that I was not allowed to listen to. You know, my mom would be like, turn that off. Like, she would never like allow me to listen to that.
0: To be fair, it's one of those tunes where the content of it is quite full on, but it's a banger nonetheless. Love that. Right, on the way next, I've got the ladies who are rumored to be reforming this year. Mystique are on the way next. History.

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0: 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Mega May.
1: Oh my God.
0: More chances to win, more winners. 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
2: Keep it.

So you know this tune, right, was originally recorded at a local music venue to the Nottingham duo H2O. It's called the Golden Fleece, and the track's vocals were recorded in a toilet cubicle there. The mics were set up in the toilet because it made a good recording booth. To be fair, when you, like, sing in the shower, in the bathroom, that's when you sound the best, right? Well, I do anyway. Right, up next, I've got a tune that I've always loved, and it's not your usual Eminem tune. This is absolutely massive. It's going to sound great on my Sunday sessions. This is Like Toy Soldiers. It's Kiss 3.

0: Hope you're well. Have you seen on Spotify that they've just released like some personalised data to celebrate the app's 20th anniversary? And I might have had a little look at it this week. My first tune that I ever played on Spotify, it's very Kiss 3 by the way, was Sodom Music and Fade. Love that. I've listened to 25,000 songs and my most streamed artist is Usher. Check me out, Barry. No one cannot say that I haven't got Kiss-3 in my blood. You know what I'm saying? If you haven't seen it yet, have a look at Spotify and see what your personalised data says. Right, on the way next, I've got the guy that's actually going on tour with Usher very soon. Chris Breezy and Forever plays next.
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13: This is
14: It is Kiss 3 with Marvin Humes with your Sunday sessions. I've got a monster tune coming up from Mary J. Blige, the tune that basically put her on the map. I'll drop Real Love after this. Is Breezy and Forever.

Broken on Kiss 3. And you know with my Sunday sessions that I said I've got to dig that little bit deeper into the Kiss 3 archives. And this next tune is the one that basically put Mary J. Blige on the map, known as the first lady of hip hop and soul, because she fused her amazing soulful R&B vocals on hip hop beats. And this tune was released in 1992, taken from her debut album, What's the 411, an absolute anthem. It's Real Love on Kiss 3. Let's do it.

0: What a tune. What an anthem. Big collab from The Game and 50 Cent. Hate It or Love It on Kiss 3. And we're not talking about Small Change on Make Me a Winner. No, no, no 50 cents. Absolutely not. We're talking about £400,000.
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0: So last week, Emma won £325,000 on Make Me a Winner. Her reactions? Priceless.
3: Oh my God! Oh my goodness, God! I cannot believe this. Well, that's really good timing because it's me and my dad's birthday tomorrow. So you have no idea how much this is going to change my life. I've got my own wee flat, so I'm probably going to do that a wee bit. I've no idea. I've never seen that amount of money in real life. So I'll probably just get a takeaway or something. It just shows you, for anyone out there, this is proof that it absolutely could be your turn one day to think. There's no point. There absolutely is.
0: There absolutely is. Love that from Emma. She won 325k. You could get not just one up on Emma. You could get £75,000 up on Emma because we're giving away £400,000 this Wednesday. We've reset the lines, which means there is a new chance for you to win this life-changing cash. Do not miss out your chance to cash in 400K in just a few days' time. All you need to do to get yourself in the draw is text the word cash to 64100, okay? That text is going to cost you £250 plus your standard network rates. 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Or you can call 03434 212 413, and those calls are charged at your standard rate as well. You need to be 18 or over to play. The lines will close at 5 p.m. on Wednesday, the 20th of May. If it's you we call, just pick up your phone and that's it. You will win £400,000 and that'll be paid straight into your account after the call. So look, let's get you in the draw. Text the word cash to 64100 now. Good luck.
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Dr. Dre. Not forgetting Queen Penn as well. No Diggity on Kisstory Sunday Sessions. And up next, I've got a certified garage anthem. That's what we do, right? I tell you what, when I'm DJing, if it's like a bit of old school garage that I'm dropping, when I play this one, it is a certified shutdown on the dance floor. Fonty, Mighty Mo, Bush.

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0: Fuse ODG without doing a little... It's Fuse! Come on! Teaming up with Sean Paul. That is Dangerous Love on Kiss 3. Right, listen. Sunday afternoon. Have you ever fancied, like, a little weekend away to the Cotswolds? If so, I've got a great chance for you to win a 5-star... 2-night holiday to the Cotswolds with dinner, drinks, and check this, a helicopter ride, all to celebrate Rivals Season 2, which is back on Disney Plus now. It's a huge cast, including David Tennant, Emily Atack, Danny Dyer as well, with the raunchy 80s Cotswolds drama. You can watch Rivals Season 2, a Hulu original series, exclusively on Disney Plus. And don't forget, go to playkiss.com for your chance to win that Cotswolds holiday and that helicopter ride as well. Get on that, right? Playkiss.com. And I'll be back with some Estelle and Justin Timberlake next. History.
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taking it back to 2008 with this one. Estelle, American Boy. It's Kiss 3 Sunday Sessions. And I'm going to take you back even further now with this one. The King of Dancehall, Beanie Man, back in 1997, released this absolute banger. Let's get into Who Am I? It's Kiss 3 Sundays.

0: You're with Marvin Hughes. It's safe to say that the excitement for the World Cup is really building now. You know, like we're seeing all the brands releasing all their adverts, putting in all the ex-World Cup legends. It's so good. We've heard about the halftime show as well. It's going to feature Madonna, the K-pop band BTS, and also the lady who has got the official World Cup song. She's done it again. It's Shakira. The song's called Die Die. It's out now and it features Burna Boy. So can't wait to see that perform live over in the States, that's for sure. Right, we're coming up to 6 p.m. Stay there. I've got some Spillet and Groove on the way before then.
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last hour, like the Sunday club. Do you know what I'm saying? You probably had your roast dinner, sat on the sofa, getting those Sunday scaries because Monday morning's around the corner. I'm just going to try and make those ease and make you feel a little bit better with the biggest old school and anthems like this, the tune that introduced the world to Sophie Ellis-Bextor. It's Groove Jet. Let's get

boots with the fur. I mean, come on. This is the stuff that dreams are made of. T-Pain, what a legend. And talking about 2007 culture, this next tune was released in that same year. One of my favourite all-time slow jams. This tune is so underrated. It didn't get the recognition that it deserved back then. You're going to love hearing this Sunday evening. It's Jay Holiday and Baird. It's Kistery. Come on.

0: this tune, it just transports me to being in that DJ booth in O Beach in Ibiza, planned for Kiss 3. Armin van Helden, I Want Your Soul. What a tune on your Sunday sessions. You're with Marvin Humes. And if you're thinking about visiting Ibiza this summer, maybe you could do with some extra cash.
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2: Mega May.
0: I mean, with this sort of cash, you could literally spend your entire summer in Ibiza. I'm talking about £400,000. That is the new cash amount we are giving away on Wednesday. With it being Mega May, there's now two chances to win per week. Just throwing cash away. I love it. We've reset the lines, which means there's a brand new chance for you to win this life-changing cash. All you need to do is text the word cash to 64100, okay? That text is going to cost you £250 plus your standard network rate. You can also enter at makemeawinner.co.uk, where you'll also find the rules for this network competition. Or you can call 03434212413, and those calls are charged at your standard rate as well. You need to be 18 or over to play. The lines will close at 5 p.m. this Wednesday, the 20th of May. Look, if we call you, right, it's probably going to be a number that you don't recognize. Please just pick it up, because it could be us letting you know that we're about to hit send on £400,000 to your bank account. It's a guaranteed winner as well, so somebody will win the lot for your chance to get your hands on £400,000 this Wednesday. Just text the word cash to 64100 now. Good luck.
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He did four nights at the O2 this week with Akon. Had so many of my mates go down to the show saying it was incredible. It's pretty much a Kistery gig, isn't it? Neo and Akon. Not only did Neo tear up the O2 this week, though, he also performed Closer to a huge crowd outdoors at Box Park, Wembley, with DJ AG this week.

so good, doesn't he? Absolutely loved that. But yeah, fair play to Akon and Neo. What a week they've had. It is your Sunday sessions on Kiss 3. And up next, a tune that was sampled by Diplo, but you can't beat this original. This is like the epitome of Miami bass from the 90s. Ghost Town DJs. It's My Boo on Kiss 3. Boy, you should-

Participants will be selected to gain hands-on experience in tour production, wardrobe, and operations. I think it's safe to say there's going to be a lot of female entrants on that application. That's for sure. I think my wife might.

0: it's Laura Whitmore. We're giving you and a mate the chance to win a Greek island retreat plus a tech bundle at playkiss.com. 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

a good one, I think. 1991 and 2004 are the two different years that we're going to be focusing on for this week's Dance Music Archive. I hope you've had a good week, a decent weekend, a nice Sunday, as good as it can be in these weird and wonderful trying times that we live in. Anyway, time to shut off that real world, settle in, take yourselves back. The weekend only finishes when we, I guess, like, collectively decide that it does, right? So let's have another couple of hours of it. I'm Andy Durant, by the way. This is Kistry. I'm going to start off a huge 35 years ago in 1991, a huge year for the scene as well. The launch of DJ Magazine, the opening of the Ministry of Sound, Carl Cox, The Prodigy, KLF, Orbital, Alternate, all in the charts and on the radio. Dance music really coming out of those warehouses and the fields and the illegal parties and onto the radio and onto the TV. Terminator 2, Robin Hood, Prince of Thieves, The Silence of the Lambs on at the cinema, Crystal Maze on the telly, Sonic, Street Fighter 2 and Super Mario in the on the Sega Mega Drive and the SNES. Lovely times. We begin our journey in Birkenhead and a couple of lads who went under the name Bassheads. They got themselves in all kinds of legal trouble when they first sent this out because it was absolutely full of samples from other people's records. Afrika Bambaataa, The Osmonds, even Pink Floyd. This is The Massive. Is There Anybody Out There?

At first attracting hundreds, now 10,000 can gather to dance all night. The organisers say alcohol isn't sold and drugs are no more available than in a nightclub or disco. But police and local authorities have clashed with partygoers over noise and traffic nuisance, sustaining injuries and making many arrests.

That last one was Last Rhythm by Last Rhythm, which is a kind of Balearic classic made in Italy. CC Peniston before that was Finally, a massive piano anthem from Brothers in Rhythm, such a good feeling, and the KLF with Last Train to Transcentral. And you can be sure that if we're doing an early 90s year on the Dance Music Archive show, I'm always going to play a record by the KLF, because I personally, hearing a record by Jimmy Courtney and Bill Drummond will always make my day a little bit better, and hopefully it's the same with you. That's actually peer-reviewed science, a medical fact. Now, if you ever want to get involved on the socials, join the show. There is a Dance Music Archive Facebook group. You can join. I'll add you to that if you put a request in. You can also find me direct on Facebook and X at Andy Durant, A-N-D-I-D-U-R-R-A-N-T, or the DNA of Dance on TikTok and Insta. Over to Liverpool next. This is Oceanic with a top three record here in the UK. This is Insanity.

John Diane, you both will remember years ago, some community-minded TV stations across the country would broadcast the question, it's 10 p.m., do you know where your children are? Well, things have changed. Today, the question for parents is, it's 5 a.m., do you know where your children are? A troubling answer to that question tonight from the ABC 7 I team. Where are your children?

0: Rhythm on the Loose, Break of Dawn, and before that, Shades of Rhythm with Sound of Eden, and we also heard Brothers in Rhythm and Last Rhythm, and there was definitely a theme of rhythm in 1991. It's as though the actual word rhythm had just been invented in 91. Very weird. Rhythm on the Loose was a guy called Jeff, and Shades of Rhythm were from Peterborough, neither of which are particularly glamorous facts, I'll give you that, but both of those tracks are true early dance classics. I'm Andy Durance, this is the Dance Music Archive. I'll be back on Kistry in just a second with another 25 minutes of incredible music, huge anthems and forgotten gems from 1991.
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0: History. Welcome back to the Dance Music Archive on Kistry, and welcome back to 1991, when the charts were full of people like Chesney Hawkes, Right Said Fred, Nirvana, Bryan Adams spent like, was it 16 or 17 weeks at number one with a track from the Robin Hood film, but scratched just under that surface of pop, and the rave scene was in full swing in the underground. The music, the fashion, the culture all changing the end of those Thatch years and the start of the 90s in 1991. Back into the mix with some of the music that soundtracked this huge cultural shift. First up, Enjoy, this is Anthem.

Zero B with Lock Up, and before that, Bizarre Inc. playing with Knives, two early dance classics made in the UK, where young budding DJs and music producers were kind of getting their heads around this new, all this new technology, the Akai samplers and the stuff that allowed them to get into making music without having a, you know, traditional grade 8 degree in violin or piano. It kind of opened it up to lots more people, although technology in general still very different to the world we live in now. Of course, obviously no social media, no internet, no online world at all, really. Very few people have mobile phones. Even CDs were pretty new. I think they were just starting to outsell cassettes, but all dance music was essentially still on vinyl and cassette, though. Game Boys, Sega Mega Drive, Super Nintendos, Amigas, Atari STs, they kept us amused at home, or if you're a bit posher, a PC running MS-DOS. One man who was mastering this whole new technology was Liam Howlett and his little group of misfit mates in Essex. They went on to become, I guess, really one of the coolest, most credible, most well-known electronic acts in the world. But right at the start of their careers, they were sampling a kids' public information film and making it into a very memorable anthem. This is The Prodigy and Charlie.

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A special request.

0: second of two tracks from The Prodigy on this week's show. 1991 was their sort of explosion into the scene, and they weren't particularly critically acclaimed at the time, but the kids knew what was what. You know, they made them into superstars over the next 30 years, people that grew up with them. And that was G-Force, a kind of lesser-known Prodigy record. Before that, Manic, Special Request, and a personal favourite of mine, Sons of a Loop-de-Loop Hero with Far Out on the massively influential rave label Suburban Bass. What a great name for a label that is, as well, Suburban Bass. ZTT Records was the home of this next one that we're going to squeeze, the last one actually, squeeze into 1991, an imprint run by journalist Paul Morley and legendary record producer Trevor Horn and Jill Sinclair. And they signed people like Frankie Goes to Hollywood and Grace Jones in the 80s, and then in the 90s put out some of the big early rave and electronic acts like Manchester's incredible 808 State. This is In Your Face.
1: Conflict between the generations. A powerful feeling that the American system is failing to deal

0: 808 State, In Your Face. What a record. What a year 1991 is, actually. I don't like to do that sort of mushy nostalgia fest thing on this show, because I think that's quite dangerous to kind of spiral into, do you know what I mean? But if I could go back to one lazy summer Saturday morning, watching Going Live on the TV, playing out on my bike, little Raz on the Atari in the afternoon, and then up to the cabin bed after watching Casualty on the sofa with Mum and Dad in the evening, I would go back just for one day, definitely. And if you were lucky enough to have been a bit older than that, and you're right at the centre of the rave scene in 91, experienced like huge change in UK culture, I'm sure you'd want to trade 24 hours to go back just once there as well. Amazing times. I'm Andy Durant, this is Kistory. That concludes 1991, but we are only halfway through the show. I'll be back in a second with a full 60 minutes of incredible music from 2004.
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7: 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Some stuff you will know and you'll already love and will be on your playlist, some you'll have completely forgotten about, and some, always, hopefully, you'll be discovering for the first time. And I do really hope you like it, of course. Well, come and say hello at Andy Durant, A-N-D-I-D-U-R-R-A-N-T. That's X on Facebook if you're around right now. 2004 now. It was the year Tiësto was crowned DJ Mag's number one again. He also played the opening ceremony for the Olympics in Athens. I mean, that is how much dance music had changed in the 13 years since 91. Beatport launched the first proper dance music download store. The UK download chart was created in part because things like the iPod Mini and iTunes were changing how we listen to music. Interestingly, though, no

YouTube, no Twitter, no Spotify. None of those three existed yet. House music having a big moment. Summer festivals, a huge Ibiza season, all soundtracked by some fantastic records like this one, Blaze and Most Precious Love.

All I wanna say right now, no matter how you feel, you know, everybody has their personal opinion about what they like musically or whatever, but we all know that, we all recognize that. So what I want everybody

Solveig rocking music out pretty much this week, I think, 22 years ago. Before that, Blaze and My Beat, the Solid Groove remix and Shapeshifters with Lola's theme. Now, if you're heading out this weekend, 22 years ago in 2004, you could have seen Paul Van Dyk at Passion in Colville, Tiësto at Manchester Academy for the Gatecrasher 10th birthday celebrations with some guys called Riley and Durant. Good gig that was, I remember that very well. Steve Lawler and Nick Fanciulli at Club Class in Maidstone, the Tidy Boys at Slinky in Bournemouth, Seb Fontaine and James Abelio playing Gallery at Termos in London, Colours was on at the Arches in Glasgow, Tony Humphries at Ministry of Sound, Ferry Corsten at Cool Waters in Plymouth, Technique at the Mint Club Leeds, and at the end of the month, Faithless were headlining the We Love Homelands Festival in Winchester as well. Or Armin van Buuren, he was playing at God's Kitchen in Birmingham this weekend, a legendary night, of course. I actually saw God's Kitchen are doing a massive comeback gig happening next weekend in Birmingham. It's like a day and night thing on the 24th at the Digbeth Triangle and Institute in Birmingham. They've got Jules, Fergie, Eddie Halliwell, Lange, Signum, Paul Thomas, Soda Stone, loads more as well. I thought I'd just give that a shout because it might be interesting to, obviously, us lot who listen to this show. Anyway, Michael Gray is up next. This is The Weeknd.

Tuesday night, to the club. Wednesday night, what a headache, but I went to the club. Thursday night, to the club. Friday night, didn't want to go. Then my friend Michelle called me on the phone, and so I went to the club. Saturday night, to the club. Sunday night,

0: Junior Jack to Hype, which features on vocals Robert Smith from The Cure, who's like proper British pop music royalty, really, or goth music royalty, I suppose. Incredible, Junior Jack got him to feature on that track. We also heard Spectrum, Kinda New, remixed by Tief Schwartz and Spancock's To The Club, as we did 2004 on the Dance Music Archive this week, when Space Ibiza, now High, of course, managed to keep its famous open terrace open for one final year. They were getting lots of complaints in about noise pollution from all the development that was going on around there with houses and hotels and stuff. And Brighton Council pulled the plug on Fatboy Slim's Big Beach Boutique number 3. Back in a second with a bit of house, a bit of trance, and amazing music from Star Sailor, Motorcycle, Scissor Sisters, Ocean Lab, and many more. Keep it on Kistry.
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Thin White Duke remix of Star Sailor, Fall to the Floor. What a wonderful record that is. I love that. Underrated band, actually, Star Sailor, I think. We're in 2004 now, the year that Mark Zuckerberg launched a website called The Facebook, for strictly for Harvard University students. Armed robbers stole the famous Edvard Munch painting, The Scream, over in Norway. The first park run took place. And, of course, as well, we have to mention that there was a terrible tragedy of the Boxing Day tsunami over in the Indian Ocean as well. I remember that very well. Now, we're going to finish off this week's Dance Music Archive with some huge trance classics in a few minutes, but it was a very housey year in terms of dancing in 2004, and here's another... It was a big pop act, actually, who got the house remix treatment by Paper Faces, the Scissor Sisters, covering an old Pink Floyd record. This is Comfortably Numb.

Flex, the British duo of superstar DJ Seb Fontaine and producer Julian Peake with Need to Feel Love featuring DeLine Bass, sampling composer James Newman's score to the film Road to Perdition. Interesting track that I love that, and it always seems to get a really, really good reaction when we play it on the show or in clubs and events. But we're the first review, I just googled it just to get some info and just check a name on it, and the first review is, this song is the decline of electronic dance music, depressing, pathetic, boring, ambient trance track, which is obviously a terrible opinion. And I know DeLine Bass had a lot of personal problems after that record as well, but I hope that she is very happy and healthy now and doing well. Couple more to go as we push up the tempo for the end of this week's Dance Music Archive. It's another huge one next. The American trio of Josh Gabriel, Dave Dresden and Jess, singer-songwriter, one of the biggest anthems of the year, Motorcycle, and As the Rush Comes.

Ocean Lab with Satellites, which is Ocean Lab was a kind of side project from Above and Beyond. And before that, Motorcycle as the Rush Comes, which I guess was a side project of Gabriel Andrade.

0: and beyond. And before that, Motorcycle as the Rush Comes, which I guess was a side project of Gabriel in Dresden. That is me done for this week. I really hope you enjoyed the Dance Music Archive. We look back at 1991 and 2004. If you were ever on social media, you might have heard of that. You can come and say hello to me directly at Andy Durant, A-N-D-I-D-U-R-R-A-N-T. That's on Facebook and it's on X. And then if you are if you rather use Insta or TikTok, there, the DNA of Dance. That's where you can find us there. Listen again to this and previous shows on the Rayo app. It is free, to make sure you got that on your phone. And I'll be back same time next Sunday from 7. Have a good week. Keep it on Kistry. Be good. Be careful. Be kind. I'll see you in a bit. Pioneer is on the way next.
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Myself, DJ Pioneer, for the next hour, giving you the finest in Kistory House classics. Thank you, to Andy Durant, for another wicked show. On tonight's show, we've got classics from Dennis Ferrer, Fish Go Deep and more, but we're kickstarting the show with this. 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
1: Maybe it's time for a new one. Maybe you want a bigger one. Or maybe you just had a little one. Maybe you dream about others. Maybe you're in love with another's. Or maybe yours was once your grandmother's. 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
2: Unexpected item in bagging area. Oh, I'm sorry. Did you have somewhere you needed to be? Just pick that item back up and give it another scan. Unexpected item in bagging area. Nope. Try again. And would you look at that? There's quite a queue building up behind you.
3: 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Zero to chocolatey in milliseconds.
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